0: y'all, you know what I'm saying? Content with what y'all listening to so far, because you know we definitely trying to bring it real for y'all. The 96 and the 97 and the 2000.
1: A mi gente, lo que pasa en inglés, miren, yo espero que lo que estén escuchando hasta ahora sea bien, porque nosotros estamos haciendo de corazón, pero definitely, man, it's like 3 years, you know, you gotta say you got a patience, and we love y'all for holding on, you know, like, you know what I'm saying, we gotta keep it real all the way.
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